0: 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Music Hits and Information.
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You know I will carry you home, whether it's tonight or 55 years down the road. Oh, I know there's so many ways this could go. Don't want you to wonder, darling, I need you to know.

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